Rock 92. I'm Josie. And can you believe it? Tomorrow is the last day of May. This year is halfway over. When did that happen? It's going by really quickly.

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1: And so my wife and I, often she'll watch Dateline. And she said to me, I shouldn't even give you a birthday present. You were so lucky to find me. And I was like, I agree. Wow. I agree. She said, you know, you're so gullible and easily taken in. You'd likely be dead if you hadn't found me.
0: Two guys named Chris. 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

mean, I get the guy was hurt, but this is a lot of money. There's a guy suing Carnival Cruise Lines for $5 million because he was barefoot on one of their pool decks. He got second-degree burns on his feet. 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

He used his Morse code skills to send a secret message in his music. 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

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Mark Zuckerberg, you know, the founder of Meta, Facebook, he had his 387-foot luxury yacht pulled into Seattle so he can watch a couple World Cup games. 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That guy. 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

Hi, this is Chris Kelly. Monday morning on the Two Guys Named Chris Show. 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

Y'all remember that show back in the day, To Catch a Predator with Chris Hansen, where they'd trap those child pervs that try to show up to a girl's house and the cops would be waiting for them? Well, there's a movie being made about it called Prime Time, starring Robert Pattinson. The trailer looks incredible. Rock 92.

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0: It's Brad on the mic. 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
1: 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Mm-hmm. 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I didn't think anything about it. Mm-hmm. Next thing I know, their car next to me zooms up to him at the next light and is giving this guy like the business through the window.
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0: 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We've been rocking the Triad for decades and laughing along with the two guys named Chris Show. 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

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What's going on, man? Chase Meyer. So, three of the stars of It's Always Sunny in Philadelphia now teaming up with Bon Jovi's son, and they're starting a new whiskey brand. 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Bon Jovi,

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I'm the two guys named Chris Show to get your Weird Al Yankovic tickets. 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

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I don't know anybody who doesn't have it now. And I just read that only 1 in 1,000 people have heard a busy tone in the last year. Some people are like, what's a busy tone?

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totally understand this. They just sold all their music catalog to Warner Music. But apparently they're working on new stuff now. Lee said they've been practicing at John Frusciante's house. So we'll see what comes out of that. Chili Peppers on Rock 92.

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1: They're both such huge talents. And Farley was such a huge fan of Belushi.
2: Yeah, yeah.
1: It's almost he had like a death wish himself, you know?
2: I think dudes like that just go out in the blaze of glory, you know, just devil may care attitude.
1: You're on Chris Farley's path. You're going out in a blaze of glory.
2: Without all the cocaine,
1: and
2: you know?
1: We got Belushi and Farley sitting here. You're Lorraine Newman.
3: Yeah. Oh my God.
1: You're Lorraine Newman.
3: This is awesome.
2: That would make you Chevy Chase because nobody likes you.
1: The worst. That's exactly right.
0: Two guys named Chris. 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

Yeah, listen to this and tell me we're not too reliant on our phones. It's kind of scary. It's apparently happened at least once to almost 70% of people. And for a little less than 15%, it happens almost every

0: 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If you listen for an hour a day, you tell your friends about Rock 92. And you know Chris Kelly has to ask his wife's permission to use his debit card. 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
0: Some are not. And one inspired the name of a band that invented Southern Rock. Gym coach Mr. Leonard Skinner didn't care much for long hair and loud music.
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0: And suspended a group of boys that would later call themselves Leonard Skinner. 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

But why aren't they saying? I want to know. At least I haven't been able to see anything new in the last couple of days. Ever since Matt Cameron left, they've been looking for the new drummer, and they apparently have it now. But they're not telling us who it is yet. Pearl Jam on Rock 92.

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All right, that's it for me, Chase Myers, getting out of here. The Triad's Classic Rock Station, Rock 92. Hope you have a great rest of your weekend and a great week. Happy June. Starts tomorrow. I'll catch up with you next weekend right here on Rock 92. Adios.

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Rock 92. I am grappling right now. 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Okay. Somebody else started it. All right. And I've done the work. I can send the petty comments. I've double checked, triple checked. 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I'm trying not to. I'm fighting the urge.

Rock 92. Well, National Hamburger Day was earlier in the week, and they ranked Outback Steakhouse Blumenburger as number 6. I think it should be number 1 and then some, because it's the best burger ever. The best one of all time.

0: Rock 92 is as local as you can get. We've been rocking the Triad for decades and laughing along with the two guys named Chris Show. Thanks for being part of the family. 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

0: It's Brad on the mic. 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

Rock 92, global electric vehicle sales have reached an all-time high, with 25% of new cars sold in 2025 being electric vehicles. I think more people will get into them, especially once they make more of the charging stations. That's the biggest downside, is that there's not enough places to charge them up. But if they make more of those, everybody will be driving electric soon.

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Rock 92, there is that movie Disclosure Day. It's about aliens, which I'm not super into. It's a movie by Steven Spielberg. The first time I saw the trailer, I was like, that looks really stupid. But now I'm getting really curious about it, even though I'm not into the alien thing. I do want to see it.

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Rock 92, all I have to say is, ew. There is a heat wave going on in London, and the zookeepers are having to try to keep the lions cool. So what are they doing? They're making blood popsicles. They're freezing blood so that the lions can eat and cool down their body temperature. I know they have to do it, but that's gross.

Rock 92. Like everybody else, sometimes I don't know what to make for dinner. So the other night, I went to get some sushi from the grocery store. No, I didn't go to like a sushi restaurant, but grocery store sushi is just as good, or pretty good. And you know what I love about that is you can buy a little cup of the spicy mayo. So if they don't put enough on the sushi, or if they don't put any on there, you can just dunk it in there. I love spicy mayo, you know, or whatever the spicy sauce is. I don't care what it is. It's amazing. And I don't want to put soy sauce on it. That's a lot of salt. So that's why I like the grocery store sushi, because you can just get a big thing of that sauce and just dunk it in there.

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1: 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I said, "I don't know."
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Rock 92. I was reading earlier this week that hard Fresca might be the drink of the summer. And I'm thinking, I'm going to go out and buy some Fresca. I don't drink a ton of soda, but that's like my favorite one.

92. 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Catch is, she doesn't have a right hand. 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And obviously and thankfully, the charges have been dropped. Hope that cop has learned a lesson about being a little more humble.

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Rock 92. I made another batch of boy kibble this week, which, if you don't know what that is, you take either ground beef or ground turkey or something, and you cook it up. You put some seasoning or something on it. I used taco seasoning. Cook up some rice, a vegetable. You can put like some onions and peppers in the beef or the turkey if you want to. You put it all together in a bowl, and you got yourself a little boy kibble. It's called boy

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It just feels weird.

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Hey, it's Rachel here, and thanks for hanging out with me. It's time for me to go. Hope you have a great rest of your weekend, what's left of it. I'm going to go see my family for a little bit. My dad had a birthday on Tuesday last week, so we are celebrating today. Brother's coming into town, and hopefully I'll get some cake. All right, I'll see you next time. I'll see you tomorrow. 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
1: Ken Jennings on Jeopardy won $2.5 million, won 74 straight games. James Holzhauer, the second biggest winner, won just like $100,000 less, and he did that in only 32 games, so less than half the games. And then, interestingly, Amy Schneider won $1.3 million. She's the trans...
2: Chill. Stop right there.
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Well, one of these nights, you could find yourself at a concert for free. Two Guys Named Chris show this week has your chance to win tickets for Weird Al. That show's Friday in Greensboro at First Horizon Coliseum. And then also, some tickets for Chicago, complete with a meet and greet. That's on the 21st at Tanger Center. 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

what Warren Zevon would have thought of Kid Rock sampling this song. I don't know. 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

In Kurt Cobain's hometown of Aberdeen, Washington, there's a sign inspired by the title of this song. It says, "Welcome to Aberdeen. 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

One out of three people say they've had a date ruined by talking politics. But isn't that part of getting to know someone? 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

At the end of the song, Axl Rose says, "Do you know where you are?" But he's already said, "Welcome to the jungle," like a dozen times. Rock 92. I can deduce. We in the jungle.

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1: I like Prego over Ragu. I'm going to put it out.
2: 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Hot take. 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
1: 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I think the reason is it's got a lot more sugar in it.
3: 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Sweeter. That's why I don't like it.
1: Okay. The spaghetti sauce I have a recipe for, it calls for a jar of Prego and Ragu and a couple of cups of brown sugar. Now that's Italian. From the finest streets of Florence.
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1: 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Oh, yeah.
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5: 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Same price since 2009 on Verizon's 5G network. 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

Well, hurricane season starts tomorrow, and the Stanley Cup Finals start the day after that. Coincidence? 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

The song was written by the band I-10, also performed by John Stamos and Valerie Stevenson for the sitcom Dreams, but of course made famous by Heart. 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

Rock 92, what's going on? Matt hanging out with you, just sitting here dreaming about the days that Aerosmith was the theme of the Rock and Roller Coaster Disney World, dreaming about the days of going as a kid to Disney World. I'm sure Chris Kelly has fond memories as well, and he'll share plenty of memories about other things all week long as you tune into the Two Guys Named Chris show, weekdays from 6 until 11, right here on Rock 92.